one thing well to make it in this world bad. You got a woman waiting for you, dear. All you ever gotta do is be a good man one time to one woman.

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0: princess, yes. But I'm the queen of my fucking business. I'm the manager. Who the fuck are you? Exactly. Sit the fuck down. Stinky ass.
1: It's a scar.
2: 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Tits are nice. Tits are great. Tits are necessary.

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I want your skin. I want your mouth. I want your eyes.

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Just look at him on this very stage. 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
0: It's a serious question. Do you think you're the devil himself?
1: I don't know. Why would you say that?

0: white coats and they're coming to take me away.
1: You thought it was a joke and so you laughed. You laughed when I had said that losing you would make me flip my lid.
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1: Ragamuffin escape man. 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
2: I like you and in a slow motion. 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Compliment, you want the suspect.

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I used to love it like Mother's Day, you know, and you put on, I always love my mom, and everybody would just come nuts, because it was

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2: Trust me, Cage, it's the only way.
1: What the fuck are you talking about?
0: To be your little bitch.
1: Fine!

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1: 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He gonna make you his sex slave. You're gonna gargle mayonnaise.
2: No.
1: Unless we bust a massive monster mamma jam.
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bang, bli bang bang. 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I know the same thing that you did there. 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